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Hello and good morning. You're listening to Classical Weekend here on WCLV, and I'm your host, Clara Princeton, on this Saturday morning, September 5th. Happy Saturday to you and happy September. I hope this new month has been off to a pretty great start for you. Coming up in these next couple of hours, we'll hear music of John Williams, Florence Price, Jennifer Higdon, and so much more. So lots of great music coming your way, and I hope you'll stay tuned. I'm your host, Clara Princeton. We'll begin with one of the most recognizable marches by English composer Eric Coates, titled the Calling All Workers March. It was used as the

One of the greatest violinists of all time was Pablo de Sarasate. His composition, Aires Gitanos, Gypsy Airs, shows another big influence on Spanish music, the Roma, or Romani people, who settled all over Europe. The Romani probably came from India, but Europeans thought they were from Egypt, which is where the word gypsies, in Spanish, gitanos, comes from. By the 19th century, the Baroque guitar had become the modern guitar, which is larger.

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1: Oh, for far Peru.
0: I'll go to hell for ya.
1: Or Philadelphia.
0: Any old place with you.
2: With you.
0: With